阮好笑。It's my own fault, darling. I made you treat me the way you do. 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

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Sometimes I think too many. 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When you fall in love, your life is brilliant. I don't know. I've had times where I feel sick. I can't breathe properly. I can't string a sentence together properly. You get those butterflies that do your head in. Sometimes love is maybe a little bit uncomfortable. And they say that that's the real love, right? Nobody knows what it is. We're just guessing. 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Who are they anyway? Isn't that what they say?